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Let that sit for a second. And let's get into this Daily Dose, because you pray for some of the things that you complain about right now. You forgot, right? The opportunities, the growth, the wisdom, the version of yourself that can actually handle pressure.

all concert night. I'm talking about loud crowd, great energy, drinks flowing, everybody just singing at the top of their lungs. Teddy is coming. We're talking about Golden One Center Wednesday, November 11th, courtesy of AEG. Big shout out to our friends at AEG. Listen, Teddy Swims is one of those people, when he gets on stage, your whole night is made. Like, you leave still talking about it. And we here at 102.5 KSFM want to send you. 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
2: Westbound 80 is seeing delays from the merge with Highway 50. If you're eastbound 80 out of Davis, we have two problems that have been slowing you down. Cleared on the causeway now. Once you get past that, you got a crash slowing you down at the I-5 exchange, and then you'll be slow at the merge with Business 80. Still got a crash that's clearing near Greenback.
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I'm Emma Greed, host of Aspire with Emma Greed, a podcast where I sit down with people who don't just dream big, they build big. 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

0: Chris Brown, Usher tour. 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

me and Big Easy, you know, we've been dating 2 years, friend. 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
5: Southbound 99 is seeing delays from Highway 50, getting past a crash near Laguna Boulevard that's clearing from the right-hand shoulder. Things will pick up once you get to Cosumnes River. Westbound Business 80 is seeing brake lights from El Camino to the scene of a crash that's blocking lanes near P Street. That's traffic. I'm John Yazel.
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0: 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You're probably going to be headed to a barbecue. Like, who are you going to be doing the whole matching outfit with? Looking like tias and uncles and stuff like that. Like, I mean, come on. Is that what you're doing when you go outside this weekend?
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1: He'd announced his retirement before the tournament. 34 years old, knees aching. Then he dragged France to the final, almost alone. A Panenka penalty against Italy in the 7th minute, raising hopes of a fairy tale ending. Italy equalized. Extra time. 110th minute. Marco Materazzi, the Italian defender, said something to Zidane. You still don't know exactly what. Zidane walked a few paces, turned, and drove his shaved head into Materazzi's chest. The Italian collapsed. The red card came out. Zidane walked past the championship trophy on his way to the tunnel and didn't look at it. Italy won on penalties. The final image of his career, not a kiss, but a headbutt.
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Six grads! We have found what I think is the best commencement speech of all time and the worst. Okay, we're going to play them for you at 7 a.m. See if you agree. And of course, we have your down in the DM. Hey, it's the Dana Cortez Show. Wake up with us.

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0: Last year, I had back pain radiating down my right leg. The pain was so bad, I was willing to cut my leg off to stop the pain. I could barely walk and had to stoop over when I did just to take pressure off the spine. I'm John Morgan of Morgan & Morgan. In my professional career, I've represented thousands of people who've had herniated discs and issues with their neck and back, but never fully appreciated what they were going through until it was my turn. It's like trying to describe colors to a blind person who's never had sight. All I can tell you is it hurt like hell, but worse. My daily walk was gone, and that bothered me a great deal. Then I thought of all of you and how much more devastating this type of injury could be for you. My life stopped. I now feel your pain. Just know at Morgan & Morgan, we got your back. I understand. Morgan means more.
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1: 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Yeah. Yeah. Yeah. Yeah. Yeah. Yeah. Yeah. Yeah. Yeah. Yeah.

0: 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Yeah. 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

0: 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This is Post Malone.
1: 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What's up? It's SZA.
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1: I am always so excited when the lists of the most popular names drop because I wonder, where's my name? You know what I mean? Where did your name fall? Well, the government has done it again. The guy and girl's most popular names in the country, they're out. And I'm going to tell you what they are when we come back. Did yours make the list? Find out next.
0: Is it going down? Find out next.

0: Is it going down in the DM? 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
1: America's most popular first name for boy is Michael.
2: Oh,
1: America's
2: really?
1: Most popular first name for girl is Mary.
2: Mary?
1: Oh. Mary has made a comeback. So Mary had fallen off. It was considered an old school name, but Mary is back as the number one girl name. Social Security Administration has released all the names. When it comes to guys, John is second most popular and James is third. I didn't even look into the girls. I'm not going to lie. I'm going to post the list. You can go to @DanaCortez on Instagram. I'll have it in a link in my story. But the reason I didn't is because I just thought Mary making a comeback was so amazing. Kind of biblical.
3: What happened to Apple and Blue and Sky
1: Man,
3: and North?
1: Man, that is so 10 years ago, Otto. Classic names never die, right? Names like Mary, names like Claire, names like Susan, they're forever, even though they were considered old school at one point. You know, and this is not any diss to anyone else named Dana, but Dana is not my favorite name. I used to cry when I was little because I didn't understand why they named me Dana. I would cry. We would go to the grocery store and there was a boy there who would sack my Nana's groceries and his name was Dana. Oh my gosh. And at age
2: shout
1: three, I didn't get it. No, shout out to him.
3: Why
1: do I have a boy's name?
2: It is a unisex name. That's one of the rare ones.
3: Do you know what I found out? And I've just come to this conclusion lately is Dana and I are a unisex name couple because... My real name is Merritt, and I've only met girls named Merritt. I've never met a guy named Merritt.
1: The way you say it is kind of odd. Your Minnesota comes out.
3: Minnesota?
1: Merritt, like a Merritt badge.
3: I'd say it like my mom.
1: You do a little bit, Otto. I'm surprised she didn't name you a Minnesota. What's a Minnesota name? Prince. I'm surprised you didn't name him.
3: I wish you would have named him Prince.
1: I know, me too. Okay, if you would like the full list, once again, hit me at Dana Cortez on Instagram. Back with more coming up after this. Sponsored by Kohl's.
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0: 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Traffic.
1: Southbound 99 is seeing delays from Highway 50, getting past a crash near Laguna Boulevard that's clearing from the right-hand shoulder. Things will pick up once you get to Cosumnes River. Westbound Business 80 is seeing brake lights from El Camino to the scene of a crash that's blocking lanes near P Street. That's traffic. I'm John Yazel.

0: Then France in Berlin. Penalties. Grosso again. The last kick. Trezeguet missed. Italy's fourth world championship. The squad lifted the trophy and dedicated it to the country, to the league, to the friends back home waiting for verdicts.
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3: I couldn't wait to share this story with you. There's a teenager by the name of Lamont Newell who was once homeless, and he just graduated high school as valedictorian with 65 scholarship offers.
4: Wow.
3: 4.6 GPA.
4: Let's go.
3: It's so good to cheer him on.

0: It's who is with you during those formative years. Who is speaking to you? Those positive affirmations that you need since the moment you're created, since the moment you're in the belly of your mother. I believe that. And that was Lamont's mom, Aunta Nakia. She talked to Good Morning America and she explained their hardship.
1: There were times where we didn't have like a roof over our head, but we had a car. We didn't have a place to stay, so we would come and sleep in this parking lot. As a parent, it is your duty to find out what your kids are good at. And I knew my son academically was a high achiever from a very young age.
0: She was a very young mother. She was single. And I just want you to know that homelessness can happen to anyone. It happened to me. I lived in my car for a few months and it was so tough. It was so embarrassing. And yes, I was working and I didn't want anybody to know. It's one of the hardest times in my life. For anybody who judges, oh, you just need to work, you need to do. There are a lot of hardworking poor people all over the country.
2: Yes.
0: In neighborhoods everywhere, and you just never know what's going on. One of the things that I noticed about her, she might have said, we didn't have a home, but we had a car. We didn't have this or that. It was always in a positive light that she saw things. That's it wasn't, right. Woe is me. Is
2: the glass was always half full.
0: And his teacher recognized his brilliance. His biology teacher, they figured out a way to pay for him to go to NASA. And that's where he fell in love with engineering. Like the mother said, it's our job to figure out what is it my child likes and water that. Not what I want them to do. Now, of course, Lamont, he had to choose out of 65.
2: Which one is he
0: colleges.
2: Going to?
0: Here he is telling Good Morning America.
3: Well, I always wanted to go into an Ivy League. And in addition, I always wanted to be in a place similar to Los Angeles. So New York was a place for me. So Columbia, it was easy to narrow down.
0: I'll just go to Columbia. No big deal.
2: That's amazing.
0: That's the thing with engineering. These schools are vying for talent because it's so difficult to find here in the U.S. I know that that sounds insane, but they are. If you have a child who's good in math or science, engineering is the way to go, and you have these Ivy League schools begging.
2: I just DJed this thing for STEM kids from all over the world, and most of those kids were Asian and Indian.
0: Yeah, so get your kids in STEM. Now, I want to shout out high school graduates. We have our first one. Who's a high school graduate?
4: Larson Fuller.
0: Well, hello. How are you doing?
4: This is her mom giving a shout out.
0: Oh. I thought it was you. I was like, okay. What grade are obviously, is this high school graduation?
4: Yes, it's high school graduation. She's graduating class of 2026. Awesome student. So proud of her. I just needed to give her a shout out and let her know.
0: Yeah, you definitely should do that. How are you feeling? Are you okay? Because this is a big moment, too, for mom.
4: Mixed feelings. I'm so excited for her and the new start, but, you know, she's my only one and just hard to let her go.
2: What is she going to do next year?
4: I don't know. She's going to Ohio, so I'm like, can I find some money to travel there?
0: Oh, my gosh. You really did a great job, though, Mom. Aren't you proud?
4: Oh, I'm super proud of her. Super proud of her. She has a full ride to Oberlin College in Ohio.
2: Let's go.
0: Wow.
4: Off to a good start.
0: Yes. Yeah, definitely a good start. And you know what? This is your time for your new start, too, okay, Mom?
2: It's just the beginning for both of you.
4: Yes, that's what they say.
2: I get it, though.
0: It is very hard, but trust me, Mom, you're going to be just fine.
4: Yeah, thank you. Look, as I'm talking to you.
0: Oh, no, you're getting emotional. I'm getting emotional for you. Yes, thank you for listening. I really appreciate it.
4: Well, I love your show. Thank you so much.
0: Oh, I'm glad you got a chance to shout your baby girl, Larson, out. That is so important. Do you remember graduation? You know, I didn't get to do all that. I just talked about being a young mom myself. That was something that was absent from my childhood. I was a mama already.
2: You didn't get to walk? You didn't get to do anything?
0: No, none of that. My principal told me to quit school and get on welfare and
2: Wow.
0: Yeah, and I did.
2: The glass was definitely not half full for you.
0: But I ended up going back. But of course, at that point, you know, you're not walking.
2: No, you just want to finish.
0: I got everything in the mail. And
5: you your high school didn't have like a daycare on campus?
0: No, we're a small town.
2: That was just our high school.
0: That was our whole high school. Okay, so we have Dean on the line. Hi, Dean. Welcome to the Dana Cortez Show. So you remember your high school graduation?
6: It was happy and sad because I didn't have much family show up to my graduation. So I kind of tackled the world alone in a sense. You know, I didn't have a very, you look out into the crowd and you see all these

0: other people with their families and everything, and it was just me, you know, but, you know, it is what it is.
1: Oh my gosh, I wish we would have known, we would have gone, but obviously that was a very long time ago. It makes my heart ache for you because I understand what you're saying. Everybody's families are there. And you do always see a few kids in the crowd that don't have anyone to walk them down the football field and things like that. Why was it that nobody could come? You said that there were monetary reasons that they couldn't show up?
0: Yeah, you know, only having one vehicle in the household,
1: yep.
0: You know, and we all have to share that vehicle. So my uncles would have to go to work. My mom was a little, you know, on the heavier side, so it was a lot harder to move her around. Yeah, and just most of them, you know, most of it goes down to they had to work, stuff like that, you know.
1: Well, you made it.
2: I was going to say, it sounds like you
1: made
2: a pretty good job getting yourself through school.
1: What do you do for a living, Dean?
0: I'm a journeyman lineman.
1: Wow, I don't know what that means, but it sounds like you make money, and it feels like the government is listening. So
0: work on power line.
2: Oh, work on power line.
1: Oh, yeah, you do really well.
2: You do all right.
1: Yeah, you made it, man. See, so congratulations to you. I'm very proud of you, even though you're a grown man now.
0: Thank you.
1: What a great reminder that even through tough times, you can achieve. And it really goes back to Lamont's mom. It is, in my opinion, a state of mind and the attitude. How do you face the obstacles that are in front of you? Everybody's got them. You got to get past them and try to stay positive. That's the most important thing.
2: And celebrate.
1: This is such a big achievement.
2: A happy part of your life, a huge achievement. It's your first real test. Oh, you passed it.
1: I literally got chills. Congratulations to the class of 2026. My goodness. It's all up from here. We'll be right back. Sponsored by Kohl's.

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2: For the first time in history, FIFA's World Cup has a halftime show. And the biggest star in the world is announcing the three artists that will be performing. Before we let you hear who it is, Anthony A., famous people's birthdays.
3: NFL quarterback Josh Allen celebrating his birthday. And on this day in 1972, may he rest in peace, the notorious B.I.G. was born.
4: Baby, baby.
2: Chris Martin was on Sesame Street and got Elmo to call some of his friends. And they are going to perform for the first time ever for FIFA's World Cup, a halftime show, July 19th.
5: How about Madonna?
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7: The other thing is, how do we get hold of BTS? Wait, who's on the phone, Elmo?
5: BTS. Elmo has him on speed dial.
7: We just need one more.
6: Elmo wants Shakira.
5: Shakira's in and she's bringing cookies.
6: Wow. Cookies. Shakira. Cookies. Shakira.
8: Can you believe it?
2: Really? Shakira or cookies? Which is bigger? This is so exciting. But I think because it's in the U.S., they're trying to show out a little bit. And they should. This is a big deal.
9: It's a humongous world event. I hope that America embraces it.
2: Oh.
3: I am a little bit tight because

0: BTS was my Super Bowl halftime prediction, so now I'm wondering if they're still going to get that shot when they're doing this.
1: No, they're not getting both. There's no way.
2: There's no way. So who's it going to be then? Oh my gosh, Anthony, I didn't even think of that. If you're doing the World Cup, you don't get a double. You know, I'm sorry, you're not getting the Super Bowl. But you're talking Madonna, somebody who's in her 60s, an incredible catalog of music, BTS, arguably the biggest band in the world. And Shakira, oh my gosh, I don't even know what to say about her. She stepped back on the scene after an 8-year hiatus and is running the world.
1: I mean, it's smart that what they did is multi-generational and it's across multiple continents. And that's the reason they're doing it is because it's the World Cup. And
2: yes,
1: soccer, a.k.a. football, is the biggest sport in the world.
0: Are we starting to feel bad for Shakira's ex-dude? Because Shakira's like running the soccer world now. And she just won all that money from the country.
2: I just thought about that. Her ex, is he even invited to the World Cup? He used to play soccer.
1: This is the ultimate get back.
2: Nah, he's not. He's not even. He used to play soccer, but he shouldn't have played with her. That's what he shouldn't have done. All right, I'm so excited about this. Who are you rooting for when it comes to this year's World Cup? 877-730-DCS1. Who's your favorite team? Back with more after this. Brought to you by Uber. 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
1: We're looking for a sitter for our cats. Seriously. Welcome to the Dana Cortez Show. My name is Dana Cortez.
2: DJ Automatic.
3: I go by Anthony A.
1: I found this place. It's called the Meowtel.
2: Oh.
1: Yeah. Yeah. And we are currently going through the different folks that are registered on the Meowtel.
3: Okay, so is it kind of like an app similar like the Rover Dog Sitter app?
1: Yep, exactly. And we have an interview today with a potential sitter. I was going to call our girl Babs, but she lives kind of far away.
3: Yeah.
1: It's been rainy.
3: Yeah.
1: You know what I mean? I was like, you know what? I'm just going to go to this app. And we found someone I think that might be good enough for Otto because
2: she is a vet tech.
3: Here we go.
2: And we do need to have her administer a little bit of medication while we're gone. So I needed somebody who's a professional, somebody that's going to actually take care of my kitties.
1: But you know what's awkward, Otto, I'll tell you. One woman, he canceled on her. I was like, what are you doing? He's like,
2: she was a little too indecisive for me.
3: Oh, you swiped left on her?
1: He swiped left on the Meowtel. I'm like, what are you doing?
2: First of all, she was asking all the wrong questions. And then on top of that, I was like, you know, if you're this indecisive now, what happens when my kitties are in front of you?
3: I do have a question, Automatic. Do you have any deal breakers, instant deal breakers, when it comes to your cat sitter?
2: Yeah, when they tell me they're afraid to give the cat medication. All right. I was like, no, I guess that's not going to work out.
1: It's not like our cat is super sick, but we went through a very traumatic experience with him. We have not talked about it a lot on the radio, I think, because I don't want to dump on people. Also, it was sad, right? He's paralyzed, completely paralyzed.
2: Yeah, it is. FIP, neurological ocular FIP.
1: For a whole month, the cat could not move. I mean, couldn't move his head, couldn't move his arms, and we were contemplating putting him down, and our vet said, I have seen cats turn around with this medication if you have the time and the resources to put into it, which I did. Otto was out of town. So I've been doing it
2: for the last month.
1: No.
2: Yeah, I will say, no, I'm not going to take the credit away from you. You did the majority of the hard work, and you're the reason the cat is alive. Dana hand-fed the cat for a month straight.
1: Lord Oliver's walking now, and he's like, I'm like, you weren't here during the paralysis. You weren't here.
3: Lord be with that cat sitter, because they have no idea what they're signing up for.
1: But you do.
3: Yes, dude, yes. And the last time I helped you guys and your pet necessities, I had a car full of husky fur. So
2: those were my other babies.
3: Oh, dude. I didn't know that dogs get
1: furminated.
3: And Dana and Otto asked me to go pick up their dogs on a whim, and I did that. And next thing I know, I look back, and my Dodge Avenger is just covered in husky fur.
1: Do you remember you said you had to buy like a...
3: Yes, on the way to meet Snoop Dogg, I had to buy a lint roller to roll...
1: Hey, Snoop Doggy Dog probably appreciated it. Who cares?
2: I think it was like $250 to get all the hair out of Anthony's car.
1: What do we have for National Day, Anthony A?
3: We'll start with National Road Trip Day and the unofficial start to summer, y'all.
1: Oh, my gosh. Is it summertime? Unofficially?
2: No, it's officially summertime.
3: No. Officially, it starts June 21st, but unofficially, it's from Memorial Day to Labor Day.
2: Look outside.
1: Oh. Right. Be safe out there. Okay,
3: we're wrapping up on National Sunscreen Day.
1: That's the most important thing. Wear your sunscreen. I did not wear sunscreen, and I used to lay out in the sun for hours, and now I'm full of spots. Don't be a cheetah. Wear your sunscreen. Down in the DM is coming up next.
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1: All right, so I have Francesca on hold, and she's really anxious for us to call her man at Waterloo so we can do this down in the DM now.
2: We don't get a rundown about the relationship?
1: Oh, no, we're going to get it, but she's ready. She's ready to do this.
3: Well, I'm going
1: to
3: take it off a hold right now.
1: Hi, Francesca.
4: Hi, I'm here.
1: Okay, so, you know, there's a lot going on. There's a lot to unpack, which is why I brought you on right away. You think your man, Eduardo, is cheating on you again, right?
3: Again?
1: Ooh. Yeah, that's why we're here.
4: It was good for about 6 months. I can't complain. He did try. But these past few weeks, I get a feeling, and I'm not stupid.
1: And it's not just a feeling, right, girl? It's more.
4: No. And he's coming home late.

0: homely. Okay. So either he's telling me he's either working or he's hanging out with his friend. Also, on his Snap, he changed his password. He's never done that
1: before. And he won't even let you look at his account, right?
0: No. Well, he will, but after he looks at it first.
2: Okay.
0: You know what I mean? He opens it, and then, no, wait. And then I need to know what's up, because I'm done wasting my time with this man. Like, you guys are, like, the last resort. I know it sounds, I can't anymore. He's making me crazy. He said I'm crazy.
2: I hear that. Do you know who he's snapping?
0: Kind of. I mean, he likes to watch his movies, you know.
2: The grown-up kind?
0: You can say, yes. I mean, I'm not really into it, but it's what he likes, you know, and he's my man, so I do.
3: Hey, that's good for you giving him what he wants.
1: Yeah.
0: Well, I want him to be happy, you know, but he's taking it too far. It's just too much.
1: What do you mean by that? He's taking it too far. Explain that.
0: Bro, he wanted to bring his fantasies into our life. And I'm okay with watching, but I'm not going there.
1: And that's why you think he's trying to do more than just watch this stuff.
0: Yes.
1: Yeah.
2: Yes. All right. I've heard enough. Let's do the call.
1: So, Francesca, I'm going to say I'm this lady from Snap, Mysterious, whatever her name is, right? Okay.
0: Yeah. His Snap is Eddie.
1: Okay.
3: Okay. Yeah. All right. Well, you guys ready to do this? I think that's the same one Dana gave us earlier.
1: Yeah. So. Yeah. That's it. Okay.
0: Let's go.
4: Hello.
1: Hi, Eduardo. Can you talk?
4: Yeah. But who is this?
1: It's Mysterious. It's Misty.
4: Oh, hey.
5: Is it going down in the DM? Find out next.

0: Mornings.
1: Is it going down in the DM?
2: We're about to find out.
3: Okay, so Francesca and Eduardo are the couple we're talking about today. This is already part two of the Down in the DM. Now, I just got to tell you that he has been unfaithful before. She forgave him, though, and thought everything was okay. But now Eduardo is reaching out to women online.
4: Also, on his snap, he changed his password. He's never done that, girl. He wanted to bring his fantasies into our display. And I'm okay with watching, but I'm not going there.
3: And that's why you think he's trying to do more than just watch this stuff.
4: Yes.
3: All right, so I'm pretending to be this lady he's communicating with on Snapchat. Does Francesca have trust issues because they've had problems in the past, or is it going down in the DM?
5: It's mysterious. It's Misty.
6: Oh, what's up?
5: Nothing. I just checking in. Just wanted to see how you're doing. What's going on, you know?
6: I was just thinking about sending you a message.
5: Oh, my gosh. We're so in sync, right? I was thinking about you. You're thinking about me.
6: Did you get things figured out with Jocelyn?
5: Yeah. It's all done, man. It's figured out. Everything's done, you know?
6: Okay. I've never done anything like this.
5: Mm-hmm.
6: We meet at the hotel. Like, I don't know what room y'all are in.
4: You're disgusting.
5: Mm-hmm.
3: He is. Jessica, let me explain to Eduardo what's happening. Eduardo, my name is Dana from the Dana Cortez Show.
6: Oh, my.
4: Don't deny it, stupid.
3: Are you doing?
6: I don't even know what you're talking about.
4: You know what you're talking about. I heard everything.
6: This
4: what?
6: Wouldn't be happening if you weren't boring.
3: Oh, my God.
4: Are you kidding me? If I wasn't boring, maybe if you weren't.
6: All what? You do is. You know what?
4: You. Disgusting.
7: Yeah, he hung up. He's gone.
3: He hung up.
4: He hung up?
3: Yeah,
7: yes,
3: he
7: he's
3: hung
7: gone.
3: Up.
7: Yeah, he's gone.
4: I'm done. I want nothing to do with him ever again.
3: It went down in the DM. I really hope and I really think the way she sounded, she is done. But, oh my gosh, the fact that she even gave him a second chance and he burned her like that is so wrong. Oh, and this guy's, I'm sorry, but he is not the one. And just meeting people on Snapchat like that. And let me tell you something, Eduardo. Chances are this woman that you're talking to, you think is bringing a friend or whatever, they're going to rob you. I mean that. I've been seeing this in the news so much. And we actually know someone that this happened to. It's dangerous. It's also disgusting because you're in a relationship. That's what angers me the most is she gave you the benefit of the doubt. I always say second chances. And I believe that. Don't you give this man a third. Because that's what he was after, a third.
7: I mean, obviously, it's not going to work out. They're not into the same stuff.
3: Anthony got it. Obviously.
8: I agree with you, Otto. They're not into the same stuff. And for me, this also kind of hit home for me a lot because that's one of my biggest insecurities is I've never been in a long-term relationship. So to keep it spicy for years, I get nervous thinking about that, honestly.
3: You shouldn't because there's lots of spice. Otto can, you know, I mean, we've been married for a very long time.
7: Your expectations get way lower.
3: Both expectations get way lower. No,
7: oh,
3: I'm just kidding.
7: Come on.
3: I'm just kidding. There are ways to keep things fun without doing this. If you are resorting, think about this. If you're trying to get closer in your relationship by adding somebody else, isn't there something wrong with your relationship?
7: To each their own.
3: To each their own, that's fine. But this man isn't even talking to his woman. He's doing this behind her back. What could happen? He could take her home the kind of gifts that need penicillin or you can't get rid of.
7: Mm.
3: And Anthony, let's go back to what you said about, you know, the keeping it spicy. You don't have to ever step out like this. He's blaming her because of his own failures. That's what he's doing. There's plenty of couples, including me and Otto, that keep it spicy. You don't have to go out there and be ridiculous.
7: I'm not going to call it failures. It's more his desires.
3: Okay, that's a failure, though. If you're in a relationship.
7: Failure to control his
3: failure
7: desires.
3: Failure to break up with the person you're with if that's what you want to do behind their back. That's
7: true.
3: A fail right there. How do you keep it spicy with your partner? I need the PG version, okay? 877-730-DCS1. 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
2: Man, this time of year, everybody's going to the kids' baseball tournaments and soccer tournaments, and including Cardi B. She showed up at her and Offset son's baseball game.
3: Oh.
2: And threw out the first pitch. Listen.
4: Cardi B! Cardi B!
5: That's weird.
4: Yes, yes,
2: yes, yes. I'm telling you, she's there for her son.
6: She was there for her son, but she cannot throw.
3: Yeah, I've never seen a Dominican throw a baseball that bad. That's the first.
6: Off the wrong foot.
3: That was crazy, dude.
2: Wave got all of his athletic skills from Dad, who is a great athlete, by the way. He really is. But he has been noticeably absent in the kids' lives. Here's somebody else, Shakira. You know, she has two sons with, Gerard Piqué. He used to be a, I think that's his name.
6: Professional football player.
2: Former professional football player. One of the moms whose child either plays with Shakira's sons or is at the field all the time took video and it went viral because she's like, I see Shakira all the time. Couldn't tell you who the dads of the kids are, which means he's not showing up. Where are the dads? What's going on?
6: I'll say this. My dad was at all my games.

0: part?
1: Yep.
0: DJ Automatic?
1: He was our biggest fan. He always went to our games. He always tried to help me get better.
0: Because he was a good dad.
2: And also, I want to say that in relation to Cardi B's situation, Offset did just get shot. So true. In the butt.
1: And it probably might not be the best idea for those two to be together in front of other people because they have a pretty tumultuous relationship.
0: You think Cardi, as shy and reserved as she is she really going to cause drama at the kids' game?
2: Yeah, I think so too. But like, what good American person never had a little fallout at Little League Field?
0: That's what I'm saying.
1: I mean, it's on brand. I mean, I saw a lot of fights at the Little League Field.
0: I think it's worth, or is it? Okay, you guys got to tell me because I didn't grow up with a dad present. Otto, you did. Anthony, your dad was a big part of your life as well. Is it better for dad to show up and maybe there be a little disagreement, or is it better for pops to stay away and just let mom experience that so there's no drama on the field?
1: I think it's better for dad to show up 100% of the time because the kid remembers it.
2: If he's sober.
1: Hey, that wasn't part of the speculations here, okay?
2: That was part of my reality, so.
0: Oh, my goodness. We'll be right back after this. Brought to you by Uber. Request a ride today.

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1: Yeah.
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0: And it's going to be a great time. Teddy Swims live, honey baby. Poof. 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

0: Reggie Jackson struck out 2,600 times in his career, the most in the history of baseball. But you don't hear about the strikeouts. People remember the home runs.
1: Fall forward.
0: Thomas Edison conducted 1,000 failed experiments. Did you know that? I didn't know that. Because the 1,001st was the light bulb.
1: Fall forward.
0: Every failed experiment is one step closer to success. You will fail at some point in your life. Accept it. You will lose. You will embarrass yourself. You will suck at something. There's no doubt about it. Embrace it, because it's inevitable. Every graduate here today has the training and the talent to succeed. But do you have the guts to fail? If you don't fail, you're not even trying. I'll say it again. If you don't fail, you're not even trying. My wife told me this great expression: to get something you never had, you have to do something you never did. And I can't think of a better message as we send you off today. To not only take risks, but to be open to life, to accept new views, and to be open to new opinions. Because the chances you take, the people you love, the faith that you have, that's what's going to define you. So members of the class, this is your mission. Never be discouraged. Give everything you got. And when you fall throughout life, fall forward. Congratulations. I love you.
2: Woo!
0: God bless you. I respect you.
2: That might be the most powerful message ever, because if you just don't take those chances, or you think, I just have this to fall back on, you'll never take the risks that are necessary to truly be successful. I've never regretted anything I've done, only the things I didn't do. We'll be right back after this. Sponsored by New Nordic.
3: Come on, come on.

0: We had it down in the DM earlier. Brianna contacted me, okay, and she said, my boyfriend Marcus is talking to someone, but it's something she said in the down in the DM that I realize now this is all about her being jealous. Take a listen.
1: He's messaging this other woman who he swears is his barber, but I don't know. She looks like an girl, if you ask me.
2: Oh.
1: If you look at her Instagram, she's like half naked and every photo.
0: Okay, so it did not go down to the DM, by the way. Marcus was wanting a haircut. He shut me down. I was pretending to be this barber. Completely shut me down. He was weirded out, actually. She said something. She said, this woman is, you know, half naked in the photos. Sounds like she's super jealous. And I understand what she's thinking. Why am I not enough? Why do you have to go there? Why do you have to drop your money, probably paying extra for this woman to cut your hair? Because you don't feel desire for me? Because you're not satisfied with me? And I think that's why she called us for the down of the DM. She feels insecure. Crystal, welcome to the Dana Cortez Show. I know you have a strong opinion about our convo. Good morning.
3: I do agree with, I forgot who said it, but men want to feel needed. They need to. I was in a relationship for about 10 years, and I'm not a touchy-feely person. I'm not. I grew up in a very, in a military family, half my life, and I'm not touchy-feely. I don't like
0: it. So was there not a lot of affection, per se?
3: Correct.
0: Okay. It was more tough love
3: Yes, and I 100% had no problem how beautiful these females were that he were in a go getting his hair cut, go getting a shave, doing whatever, because I knew that he needed this attention and I wasn't giving it to him. But I'm I'm a tough one to love, and I do tough love.
0: Okay.
2: That's how you're raised, obviously.
0: Yeah, you were raised that way, yeah.
3: Yes, and I'm not, and I understand this, and I know this about me. So, and I know at the end of the day, he's coming home to me. Men do need this attention. They need this want, this need to feel just, hey, I still got it. I'm still good.
0: Even though it's a facade, even though he's paying for it.
3: Yeah. Yes, and I.

0: and I'm okay with that because I can't give you that. I'm overstimulated. I'm this, I'm that, whatever. You want to go get your pedicure toes done? You want to touch your feet? Go ahead.
1: Why are you not comfortable, though? If you recognize that, Crystal, why are you not comfortable, like, reaching out and giving hugs and kisses and arm and back scratches and stuff like that?
0: I do, like I said before, I'm not an easy person. I have bipolar. Mm-hmm. I'm manic depression. My moods are highs. My lows are lows. Mm-hmm, mm-hmm. And I understand it. I'm not an easy person to be in a relationship with. It's very hard for my other person to understand me as well.
1: No, you give them the grace that they need in understanding yourself. And that's how you make a relationship work. Now, what do you need from your partner since you're giving them all that? What do they give you in return?
0: I need them to understand that it's not about them. When I'm in my lows, you don't love me, you don't want to hold me, you don't know. I need you to understand that this is not about you. This is about something that I'm going through, and I just need you to give me my space, and then when I'm ready, I'll come, and I will. I do have my lovey-dovey moments when I'm on my highs, mm-hmm. and my relationships, they love it when I'm on my highs, because I'm very lovey-dovey, I'm all touchy, affectionate, but then they realize, she's spaced out today. It's not me, it's her. Hey, babe, can I go get my hair? I'm gonna go get my hair cut. And I'm just like, yeah. And that also tells me, like, hey, you're being kind of distanced towards me. The more I see them going out, hey, I'm gonna go get a beer at, instead of Applebee's, I'm gonna go get a beer at Twin Peaks. Okay, well, that's them telling me.
1: Yep, it's your cue to say, hey, I need to snap back a little bit and give them some. Crystal, what you said is so important. You realize what they need and they realize what you need. Because if you're incapable of doing that, you have to say, it's not about you. It's me.
2: It's commendable how self-aware you are. The fact you're able to, like, recognize these patterns and put them in the know now, and it probably does make your relationship a little bit easier.
1: Do you have a boyfriend right now?
2: Never mind.
1: Or is it a special friend?
0: Not at all. I have 7 kiddos.
1: Okay.
0: And yes, and they're, like I said, I'm not an easy person.
1: Yeah.
0: And my almost all my relationships were not good.
1: But you don't sound like you're sad about
0: abusive.
1: It. You don't sound like you're sad about not being in a relationship.
0: I'm not. Right now, I am building my foundation for me and my kiddos, single mama. Well, number one, I carry a big load for somebody to want to be in a relationship with me. My baggage is huge, you know?
1: Yeah.
0: So right now, I'm not trying to bring that on anybody relationship-wise. I need to focus on me and my kiddos. But I do understand, like, a lot of the calls, a lot of the down in the DMs, I'm like, I've been there one. I've been in that relationship too. I've been in that relationship too.
1: The self-awareness that you recognize from her auto is the most important thing.
2: Well, I feel like she's probably come upon that in the last few years, because it's not something
1: obviously
2: you're born with.
1: Mm. Yeah, and then when you say, I've been there, the lessons that you learn from all of these things, it is difficult, though, to get past the can't I be enough? No, not always. It doesn't mean that you're not loved. It just means that at that moment, this person needs something that you're not capable of giving them.
2: And the other thing that Crystal said is sometimes it's just her. It's just in your own head. It's just not, it's
1: nothing to do with
2: the other person.
1: Mm.
2: I know personally, I make up scenarios in my head that I get really, really upset about. And then I'm like, I'm self-aware enough to be like, hey, dude, that's not real. Dude, what are you doing?
3: Automatic. You know what I just realized? We are right down the street from Twin Peaks.
1: Anthony. Oh, my gosh.
2: I haven't been to one of those places in so many years.
3: That's not about intimacy. That's about cold brew temps.
1: That's what it is. You're going for the beer.
3: Shout out to TVs and holes.
1: Sure you are. Okay. Have you become more self-aware? How? How'd you get there? Share it with us. 877-730-DCS1. Tap in or text. Back with more next. 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

0: like a brother, treat you like a friend, respect you like a lover. Oh, oh, oh, oh, oh, oh.
1: You could bet that, never gotta sweat that. You could bet that, never gotta sweat that. You could bet that, never gotta sweat that.

0: 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You don't gotta swing that. Treat you like a friend. You don't gotta swing that. Respect you like a lover. You gotta swing that.
1: Okay, ready?
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3: 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Turn up. 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
2: Anthony wants me and Otto to give this man Tyler grace, who's sitting on a couch after he lost his job because he wants to find the job that interests him. And I'm like, no, sir. So if you just turned the radio on, the down of the DM earlier, Tyler contacted me. And he's like, Dana, my girl, Katrina, I moved here for her. I packed everything up and I lost my job. And I think now she's talking to some other guy because of it. So Otto pretends to be this guy, Nathan, online. And yes, she was talking to Nathan, but it did not go down to the DM. Listen.
3: I wanted to take you out to lunch or maybe dinner.
4: Hold on. How did you even know my name? Like, what's
3: How did I know
4: on?
3: Your name? We've been texting. What are you talking about?
4: Yeah, I've been texting you and acting like I'm my boyfriend, Tyler. Like, I never told you my name.
2: Hey, hold on. She's literally pretending to be her man, Tyler, to try to get him a job. So this is how it went.
4: I've been talking to people trying to find you a job.
5: Why would you try to find me a job? I told you I'm good.
4: Yeah, you're good at laying around the house all damn day and playing video games. This is my place, too. You don't anything it bothers
5: me? I've been applying for jobs. I haven't found the right one.
4: Oh, my God, this is driving me crazy. The right one? Like, you don't have any job. Any job is the right one.
5: I need to find something that, like, I'm interested in. I don't want to be working at a restaurant or like in construction or something.
4: I don't get how you think it's beneath you. Like, you haven't worked in 6 months and you're not going to school. You're not pursuing anything.
2: I don't know why I feel personally attacked. Maybe that's why I'm so angry at Tyler. I'm taking it a little too personal because I did used to work at a restaurant. I worked in the kitchen and I mopped the floors. I mean, that's something I did. I had a lot of jobs that I think were extremely valuable because when people would pull up to this fast food place that I worked at, my job was necessary. The fact that he can just sit there on a couch and say, I don't want to do that kind of work.
3: The level of entitlement.
6: Well, I think his words towards the restaurant industry or construction industry might have been out of frustration due to his frustrating not being able to find a job in this market, which we can all agree that this economy is not the best for finding new employment at all. And let's be honest, if the roles were reversed and this was a woman, it would be like, oh, she's trying to find herself. But because it's a man, we call him a bum and we make him feel lazy.
2: Well, the roles wouldn't
3: be
2: reversed.
3: He is a bum and he is lazy. The thing that's the most disappointing about Tyler is that he has made his girlfriend his mother, and she's looking for a job for his
2: Even
3: her son.
2: Even a mother shouldn't be doing
3: but
2: that
3: I know, but that's
2: son.
3: Like something that their mom would do for their son. I watched my sister do it for my nephew.
2: So do you remember he said, well, she's kind of pulling away. That's not sexy, Tyler. This is not sexy. Okay, Nick, thank you so much for holding. Welcome to the Dana Code.

0: that show. You told our producer you have a strong opinion about our conversation. Good morning.
1: So, for starters, Holly needs to get a job, all right? And she's doing 10 times the work,
0: Exactly.
1: Holly definitely needs to get a job. She's already doing his... From the very start of when she answered the phone, how are you? I'm messaging you pretending to be my boyfriend. I'm pretending to be my boyfriend so I can get you a job. And not to mention, homie, you were so insecure because you're not bringing to the table. You probably embarrassed her and probably lost her.
2: He's not looking for it.
1: It's not just this gentleman. It's more than just gentlemen. How many other men are out there like this?
3: Mm-hmm.
1: And it's the younger generation. It's the younger generation. I hate to say it. Well, he just came home from college. Came from college and schooling, bro. I'm 39. Get out. Get something. It ain't coming to you, bro.
2: It never shows up on your doorstep. You gotta go get that.
0: Can I push back just a little bit on attacking the younger generation? Producer Jack, I'm just going to bring you on impromptu. I'm sorry, but Jack just graduated college, moved across the country to work, to take this job. Do you love that you left everything behind? Is this like, oh, this is perfect?
4: I mean, there were parts of it that I didn't like and that I do miss, but I knew I had to do it.
0: And you left, literally your girlfriend has to come see you across the country. Is that the most wonderful thing? No, you had to work.
4: Long distance is not great, but she knew that I had to leave.
2: Do you know when I knew we were going to hire you, Jack? When you told me you worked in the freezer. That's when I was like, oh, this guy's not afraid of work.
0: And that's what I'm saying. You do what you have to do. And so what if that's what you do the rest of your life, if that's what makes you happy? That is what made me upset about Tyler, is that he sounded so condescending. I'm too good for that.
3: He has a bigger purpose. What are you like? If you're committed to the vision, commit to the vision and uplift your partner during a moment of instability.
0: 877-730-DCS1. Anthony, I'm sure people have a lot to say to you. Call us up now and let's talk about it when we come back.

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1: Okay, so if you just turned the radio on, I felt personally attacked, and I think, I don't know, this guy Tyler, he contacted me, and at first I felt super sorry for him, and now I feel super sorry for his girlfriend, because it did not go down to the DM. She was talking to another man, auto-called, pretending to be this guy that she was communicating with online, but the whole time she's just trying to get the man a job.
2: I've been talking to people trying to find you a job.
3: Why would you try to find me a job? I told you I'm good.
2: Yeah, you're good at laying around the house all damn day and playing video games. This is my place, too. You know what you think it bothers me?
3: I've been applying for jobs. I haven't found the right one.
2: Oh, my God, this is driving me crazy. The right one? Like, you don't have any job. Any job is the right one.
3: I need to find something like I'm interested in. I don't want to be working at a restaurant or like in construction or something.
2: I don't get how you think it's beneath you. Like, you haven't worked in 6 months, and you're not going to school. You're not pursuing anything.
1: Mm-hmm. Let's talk to Jamie. Jamie, welcome to the Dana Cortez Show. Good morning. First of all, thank you so much for holding. And then second of all, what are your thoughts on our conversation?
4: Hi, good morning. Yeah, so I have to be honest. I am just blown away by this guy. I kind of have to agree with your previous caller with the entitlement of this generation. Let me just say, I have been married to my husband going on 20 years, okay? Mm-hmm. Twice he has been laid off. The first time, before he even got home, he didn't call and tell me he was laid off. When he got home, he already had a job at Olive Garden. And by the way, my husband has a master's degree. He went and did what he had to do until he found something else.
1: Thank you.
4: The second time he was laid off was 10 years ago. And it was awful. And we had a newborn baby. Do you know what my husband did? He went and got a job at a company getting half the salary that he was making. And I'm going to get choked up saying this. The other job that he took was at Lifetime Fitness, working 7 at night till 2 in the morning, mopping floors, washing and drying, folding towels. The man got 4 hours of sleep a night, barely saw our son. That is what a real man does. And because of these things, I have to be honest, I loved my husband before I married him, but when I saw him do this, I fell in love with him even more, and I respect that man so much. He never complained once.
1: Jamie, you know when you said you were going to get emotional?
5: You're going to make Dana cry.
1: When you said you were going to get emotional, girl, you already had me teary-eyed. I swear, because I understand.
4: I'm sorry.
1: And when I said it's not sexy, I mean that. What you just said is the most attractive thing that a man can do. Take care of his family.
4: Yes.
1: That's the most sexy thing in the world. When you're like, when people say, oh, wedding ring makes you sexier, that's not what it is. It's knowing that a man can take care of himself, his family, his seed, his, that's what is sexy. This man is sitting on the couch. Nobody wants to sleep with that. I'm sorry.
4: No.
1: I know it's the family show, but my gosh, nobody's turned on by that.
6: Jamie, I feel like you seem like a different caliber of woman than Katrina did. And that's the reason why your husband was able to do the things that he was able to do.
4: I would like to think that I am. I mean, I was very supportive of my husband. I work. I went to school. I worked 2 jobs in school.
1: But Jamie, this woman is supportive too. She's literally applying for jobs for him. How much more supportive can you get?
5: I'm trying to understand Anthony's logic behind this, and I can't.
4: She is
5: because
4: doing everything that she can. I wouldn't necessarily try to get a job for him. I think maybe she needs to take a step back and think about what she really wants and needs for her life, and if this is a path that she's willing to walk for the next 20 years. Because trust me,

0: And y'all know this. Life throws a lot harder things at you, especially when you're married for a long time. If he won't get off the couch and get a job, I don't know. This doesn't look like a good look for her.
1: Jamie's like, this is not a good sign. Do you think Tyler deserves a little more grace, as Anthony said, or do you feel somewhat offended like I do? 877-730-DCS1. 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

0: McDonald's just collabed with Kendall Jenner's ex-boyfriend. Which one? Otto's going to give us the deets and food news. Hottest hashtags here on a Dana Cortez show inside the Kohl's studio. I am Dana Cortez.
1: DJ Automatic.
2: I go by Anthony A, a.k.a. the Burnt Tortilla.
0: Surgeon General is now warning that endless scrolling, texting, and use of video games among kids and adults has become a public health concern. Wow. Now, particularly when it comes to teenagers, they're averaging 8 hours a day of screen time, and this is a big no-no.
1: It's got to be bad for your eyes at this point,
0: Well, they're attributing this to as dangerous as cigarette smoking because of the education problem we have now. Kids aren't reading anymore. There's a direct correlation with not reading and just screen time and test scores being lower than they've ever been in our history.
1: I'm sure it has an effect on your attention span also.
0: Oh, attention span, learning, like part of your brain doesn't even develop if you don't read.
2: Interesting, because if we're comparing it to like the side effects of like cigarettes or nicotine or something like that, the tobacco industry and the cigarette companies, they had a 40-year head start where they got to do whatever they want. So I'm wondering where, you know, 10 years from now, are we all going to be like unlimited phone time, limited scrolling time?
0: I wonder though.
2: Where's it going to go?
0: Maybe not, because you can still smoke, but we all at least have the
1: warnings
0: now.
2: Yeah.
0: So I think now is the time that we pull these away from our kids, like now, and really start to limit ourselves as well. That was a good analogy.
1: I mean, because think about it, you're right. Like back in the day, people smoked on planes, they smoked in the hospital.
0: When they were pregnant!
1: Yes.
0: All right, what do we have for food news? DJ Automatic.
1: Superstar NBA player Devin Booker is collabing with McDonald's. So there's this turquoise McDonald's in Sedona, and it's the only McDonald's in the world that's not red and yellow. And they're doing his new shoe after that McDonald's in Sedona, Arizona. It's going to be available June 2nd to the entire public, but you can win them on the McDonald's app if you are a member or friends and family.
0: Well, I'm going to have to do that because I want these shoes. That is amazing. I have seen photos of this Mickey D's in Sedona. It really is that Native American brilliant turquoise blue, green. It's
1: gorgeous.
0: Shoes
1: are beautiful too. And the last time McDonald's did a shoe collab and people got them, those were worth thousands of dollars on the resale market. So we'll see what happens with
0: these
1: books.
0: You think he's going to give Kendall a pair?
1: No.

0: he doesn't have anything to do with her anymore.
1: He asked her to come rub his ankle.
0: To tell you the truth, it offends me that you always bring her up when you're talking about Devin Booker.
1: Well, we got to figure out who we're, you know, who which ex she's we're talking about here. Don't be upset. All right, what do we have for National Day, Anthony A?
2: All right, it is the Friday before Memorial Day, so it is National Sunscreen Day. Don't fry up, y'all.
1: Don't. Dana stop trying to get sunscreen. The tan. Well, because I used to lay out with none of it, and now I look like a cheetah.
0: Every time I walk out of the house, you put on sunscreen?
1: No, I mean it. I'm like, oh, I've got hyperpigmentation from head to toe. What's next?
2: And it is also National Cooler Day as well, too.
1: Yeah. How many of those stupid little foam ones do we have? Because Otto bought a good one, a big red igloo.
2: Yeah.
1: And every time we'd leave the house, we'd forget.
0: It's expensive after a while.
1: You have to stop at the gas station and buy one of those little foam ones. Oh my gosh.
2: Also the unofficial start to summer. It is National Road Trip Day.
1: Man, be safe out there and don't go too far. Gas is very expensive. Download the Dana Cortez Show podcast. Perfect listening for the long road trip. Of course, we'll be back with more right here. Coming up next, don't move. 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

0: When you finally find your thing, you want the whole world to know about that thing. So you use a thing called Canva to make it an even bigger and better thing. Whether you want to create flyers for that thing, make presentations for that thing, or design merch for that thing, you can do anything. So people can see your thing, feel your thing, love your thing. The next thing you know, it's a thing. Canva, the thing that makes anything a thing.
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2: Just when you thought everything was done with Justin Baldoni and Deadpool's wife, Blake Lively, nope. They're in the news again. I guess they settled all this stuff because they were threatened by the judge. If y'all want to really go to court after all this back and forth and he said, she said, then every email, every text message, every recorded conversation will be released. And so Blake Lively and Justin Baldoni said, it's over.
3: All that for nothing?
4: 18 months of their lives towards that.
2: And money, millions, millions of lawyers, dollars
3: sacrificing
2: being
3: your
2: paid.
3: Reputation. I think Blake Lively took a blow to this.
2: Justin Baldoni took a blow. He's never going to get the same kind of work again.
3: Are Blake and Taylor even friends anymore?
2: Oh my gosh, they lost. Friendships were lost.
4: A lot of nothing but bruised reputations came from this lawsuit.
2: You know, the movie was good.
3: It was good.
2: It ends with us. It should have ended a long time ago, guys. And people would have paid more attention to the movie. It really was, but I know that wasting time on something because you think you're right and you care so much about what everybody else around you thinks, it can just be the worst regret. It really can, spending time and money on negativity like
3: that. We had a business partner for a long time that we went through something similar to this. And I finally realized, I'm done. I'm never talking about it or her again. That's why I will not mention her name.
2: I remember when it happened, it was very hard. In fact, it was hard on our marriage. I wonder if Blake Lively and Ryan Reynolds had some issues. I mean
4: Of course.
2: It was super stressful. And Otto actually left the country to go DJ. And while he was out of the country, he was in the Cayman Islands. He called me from a little bar on an island and he said, I'm done.
3: I said, I want to think about it. I want to talk about it. It's over with.
2: Yeah, he removed himself from the situation.
4: Wait, from the lawsuit or the marriage? What are you?
3: From the woman and the lawsuit that was going on with us. I didn't want to pursue the lawsuit.
2: And if he had done that, he would have removed himself from said marriage and we wouldn't be here.
3: That was the next step.
2: Don't spend all that time on negative, okay?

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3: From the Big O Tires Traffic Center, Sacramento northbound 99, just south of 47th Avenue. Two-car crash causing a backup for a mile and a half past Florin Road. Cap City Freeway northbound from 50. We have stop-and-go traffic to get to the 160. I'm Fonseca with Sacramento Traffic.
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5: Fresh Friday for the kids. Yes, we are putting your kiddos on the radio. I can't believe we're coming close to the end of the school year. Some schools are already done, but there's plenty of kiddos in the car right now, and we want to get them on. 877-730-DCS1. Mom Tara and Mia, who's 9, welcome. How are you both doing? Good morning.
6: We're doing good.
5: Oh, Mia, you are such a cutie. Okay, Mia, my question to you is, what's your favorite thing to do for fun?
6: I like to do gymnastics.
5: Oh my.
7: Can you do a flip?
6: Yes.
5: Oh, really? What's the most advanced skill you have so far?
6: Probably a backhand spring.
5: Oh, wow. Wait, Mia, are you kidding me right now? You can do a back handspring?
6: No, I'm not kidding.
5: Okay, yeah, I can barely do a somersault. You should see me. It's actually pretty embarrassing. So my daughter was in cheerleading. That's why I knew what that is. Are you thinking about cheerleading?
8: You can tell her.
6: Yes, I did cheerleading for 3 years.
5: Oh, wow. Mia, I wondered because you're so peppy and right away you're like, hey, what's up? So, Mom Tara, when you were little, when you get close to summertime, do you remember what you really love to do, something fun?
8: Okay, if I had to guess, my thing was probably one, sleeping in.
7: Yeah.
8: I guess it's the pastime we miss after we have kids. No, I'm just kidding.
5: All I do, Tara, is think about when can I sleep? All the time. That's all I do. Thank you so much for listening. We love you.

0: Fresh Friday for the kiddos. Let's put them on now. 713-881-5965. 877-730-DCS1. Hi, Amisa. Hi, Sarah. And hi, Amina. How are you? Good morning.
1: Hi.
0: Oh, that just makes my heart smile. I'm so
1: excited.
0: Oh, my gosh.
2: Well, now you're on it.
0: You're on the radio. Okay. Listen, Sarah, you're 12 years old. I'm going to ask you first, what's your most fun, favorite thing to do for summertime?
1: It is Farrah, and my favorite thing to do in the summertime is go to water parks.
0: Ooh, I love going
2: to the water park.
0: I love it. She said, Dana, my name is Farrah, okay? Don't call me Farrah.
2: That was like, let me correct you quick.
0: I don't even know what she said. I just like that energy right there. Because sometimes people will call me the wrong name, and I'm too embarrassed to correct them. That's how the energy you got to come with. Amina, what is your favorite fun thing to do for summer, Mija?
3: I like to go to the pool.
0: You like to go to the pool?
2: Oh, yeah.
0: I thought your answer was going to be, I like to tag along with my big sister, Farrah, and bother her.
1: I like to do that too.
0: I do it. I'm an only child, but I hear that that happens a lot. Farrah and Amina, do you guys always get along?
1: No.
4: Not at all.
2: They don't always like each other, but they always love each other.
0: That's right.
4: They definitely love each other, but yeah.
0: You always have to have your sister's back, Farrah. That's your little sister. So, Amisa, when you were little, is there something you can remember that was super fun that you loved doing during the summer?
4: For me, probably riding on a bike in the neighborhood with the other kids.
2: I'm from Chicago,
4: so we definitely stayed on our bikes back in them days.
0: Yes, it's so fun. Remember, you just ride around for hours, and nobody ever looked for us. Yeah.
4: And if they had the bars on their bike, it was two of us riding on the bike.
0: Yes,
2: there you go.
0: You give somebody a pump. Remember that?
2: We called it a coast.
4: Yes.
0: Was it a coast? You called it a coast?
2: Yeah. Would you coast me? Coast me to here or whatever?
4: Oh.
2: Would
4: you call it a coast?
2: Yeah.
4: I don't even remember what we called it.
0: We called it a pump. Give me a pump.
2: Oh, I never even heard that.
0: That's what we called it.
4: Look, I never heard that either. We just say, let me just ride on the back of your bike. Just so you know, we listen to y'all every morning, and we love y'all. We've just been waiting to finally, we're so happy we got through.
0: Oh, I'm so happy.

0: Fresh Friday for the kids. I want to welcome Mom Cindy and Jacob. Jacob, how are you?
1: I'm good.
0: It's so good to talk to you. Okay, listen, getting close to summer, Jacob. Real question here. What is your favorite fun thing to do for summertime?
1: I don't know.
0: That's a good answer. That means you can do anything you want to do.
2: Do you have to do chores for summertime?
1: Sometimes.
0: This is about
1: but
0: fun.
1: I get money for it, so it's worth it.
3: Oh, that's what I like to hear.
0: You know what, Jacob?
3: Hey,
0: no. That's something he do. He's like, you know what I like doing? Collecting money. What do you do with your extra money when they pay you for chores?
1: I try to save up.
0: Oh, Jacob, that's a good answer.
2: What are you trying to buy with all that money you're saving?
1: I'm trying to get this new Lego set. It's $130.
0: Oh, do you know why, Jacob, Lego is so expensive now? Because all the grown-ups are buying it and ruining it for the kids.
2: Which Lego set is it?
1: It's an Ninjago Twin Titan Lego set.
0: Oh my gosh.
3: Whoa.
0: That is so cool. One of our best friends has that. He's 38. But anyway. Jacob, obviously you love Legos. I love that. It's really good for you. It's good to play with, and I'm glad you're saving your money for it. Cindy, can you hear me?
4: Yes, ma'am.
0: When you were little, Cindy, what did you love doing during the summertime that was really fun?
4: Oh, I don't know. We would go to the community park pool, and we would just swim all summer.
0: That's exactly what we used to do, too. Just everybody meet up at the pool.
2: Walk to the pool, hang out with your friends.
0: No sunblock. Just out there in the streets, you know?
2: Maybe you got 50 cents for a snack from the vending machine.
4: Yeah, we would take something kind of like a... At the time, chips were cheaper. We can buy them with just a dollar and a little teeny.
2: Exactly.
0: Yeah, now you're saving $130 for Cindy and Jacob, I want to thank you both so much for making us a part of your morning. It means the world to me.
1: Sorry to interrupt. Is it okay? My brother wants to say hi.
2: Oh, of course.
0: Yes, of course.
2: We're not interrupting.
3: Great brother.
0: Hi, baby. What's your name?
5: Julian.
0: Well, hi, Julian. How old are you, mijo?
5: Good.
1: Seven. How old are you?
5: Seven.
0: You're seven and you're good. Well, good to know.
2: What are you going to do for fun this summer, Julian?
5: Well, we're going to go to Washington, D.C.
2: Oh.
0: Are you going to get to walk by the White House?
5: Yes.
0: Ooh. That is so exciting. Yeah. Well, you got to come back and tell us all about that experience, okay?
5: Okay.
0: All right, Julian and Jacob, have a beautiful summer, and we really appreciate you listening. Cindy, we've got some really good playlist stuff for the grown-ups coming this summer long every Friday, okay?
4: I will hear. I will be on.
0: Thank you so much. Love you all. Bye.
2: Bye.
4: Thank you.
5: Bye.
6: Summer is right around the corner, and this week, Teddy Swims is taking over.

0: you missed your Down in the DM, here it is.
1: All right, DJ Automatic, Anthony A. And today's Down in the DM, we're going to talk to Brianna, who thinks that her man Marcus is going to meet up with another woman this weekend.
2: Oh, like this coming weekend?
1: Mm-hmm. Yeah, he thinks it's going down. She thinks it's going down.
3: Why is she worried that he's going to cheat on her?
1: I think the biggest reason is that she saw some messages between Marcus and a woman that he swears is his new barber, a woman barber.
3: No, what did the screenshot say?
1: So I have Brianna on hold already. So I wanted her to explain rather than me try to tell you. So I'm going to bring her on and she can let you know what's happening. Brianna, are you there?
4: Yeah. Hey, Dina.
1: Well, you know, Brianna, how are you doing?
4: I mean, I'm okay. I kind of want to get this over with.
1: We're going to do the call. You know, I get it. You want to get to this, but before we do, you just heard me tell Automatic and Anthony A about the messages to this other woman. Can you kind of explain what's going on?
4: Well, down on his phone, Marcus is messaging. They can't even get it out. He's messaging this other woman who he swears is his barber, but I don't know. She looks like an girl, if you ask me.
3: Oh.
4: If you look at her Instagram, she's like half naked and every photo.
3: Half naked? Hold on. Wait, what's her Instagram? Let me see this.
4: Okay, her Instagram is The Cutting Cake.
1: Well, what did the messages say between your boyfriend and this woman? What was in them?
4: Okay. She told him the first head massage is on me, winky face, and not to be nervous about trying new things. Like, what?
3: Whoa, wow. Oh, wow. She really is half naked in half of her photos. Automatic. Look.

0: dude. Look at this. Oh.
1: I know.
0: Oh.
2: So you want Dana to call and pretend to be that barber?
3: Hey.
1: Yeah.
2: Nothing against you. And I'm just...
1: I want Dana to confirm Marcus's appointment, the head massage, and then find out if he's interested in those quote-unquote extra services, if you know what I mean.
0: Okay. And what was her name? Oh, is her name Nicole, correct? Is that what is on her Instagram? That's what it looks like.
1: Yeah.
0: Okay.
1: It's Nicole.
2: All right.
1: And by the way, her barbershop's called the...
2: All right. And let me get Marcus's number so I can dial it.
1: Okay. It's...
2: All right. I'm going to dial it, Dana. You ready?
3: Yeah, I guess. I'm a sexy barber. Let's go.
2: Your name's Nicole, remember?
3: Oh, my God. I wrote it down.
4: Hello?
3: Hello. I'm looking for Marcus. This is Nicole.
4: Nicole. Oh, the bar from Instagram?
5: Is it going down? Find out next.

0: We're about to find out.
1: Brianna hit me up because her man, Marcus, is receiving messages from a barber. But the thing is, Automatic and Anthony, I just looked at this barber's Instagram. She does not look like a barber. She looks like some kind of swimsuit model.
2: She looks like a video vixen.
1: Yes, she does. And she's just suspect. She's like, I don't think he just wants a haircut.
3: He's messaging this other woman who he swears is his barber. But I don't know. She looks like an old girl, if you ask me. She told him the first head massage is on me, winky face, and not to be nervous about trying new things.
1: Okay, so I am pretending to be this Nicole chick, right? And I have Marcus on the phone. I'm about to offer him a special head massage. Is he gonna go for it? Is it going down in the DM? Let's find out. Yes, I just wanted to confirm a few things for this weekend.
4: Okay, yeah, no problem. What's up?
1: So, I want to confirm that you'll be receiving the head massage and all of the extra services that you desire.
4: Oh, that's the hot towel shave, right?
1: Baby, you can put that towel wherever you want.
4: What the hell? I just want a hot towel shave.
1: Hey, look, let me tell you something, Marcus. You don't have to be nervous, baby. I'll be sure to go nice and slow since this is your first time. Y'all take it nice and easy
4: Whoa. Are you talking about a haircut or are you trying to offer me something? No.
1: Marcus, I thought you wanted the extra.
4: No, I'm sorry. I don't, but I know now why Johnny recommends you, though.
1: Excuse me? Who's Johnny? What are you

0: talking about?
1: Look, I'm sorry. I'm not one to judge people or what they do, you know, for a living, but I won't be booking an appointment or need any of your services. But thank you.
0: Marcus, stop. Don't cancel your appointment. This is Dana from the Dana Cortez Show. Don't hang up the phone. So hold on just a second, okay?
1: Wait, what?
0: Well, hold on. Let me explain. Your girlfriend, Brianna, thought you were going to cheat on her with this barber from Instagram. And I did just see her picture, and I've never seen a barber that looked like that.
1: Wait, so you're not the barber?
0: No, and your girlfriend is on the phone. I'm not the barber. Brianna's on the phone? Yes, Brianna, are you there?
2: Yeah, I'm here.
1: Are you kidding me right now? Is Nicole on the phone too?
0: No, Nicole the barber doesn't even know what's happening. So don't worry about her. You can get your hair cut. But Brianna, obviously Marcus is a good man. There is nothing going down but a real head massage.
3: Yeah, he's not getting any kind of special head massages.
0: No, not at all.
2: I'm really sorry.
1: I want to know how you got my barber's information. So I'll tell you what, just hang up the phone and call me back when you're not with your friends, okay?
0: Brianna, let me tell you something. On the radio, you owe this man an apology. It did not go down in the DM. I love that he said, why don't you just get away from your friends and give me a call? I don't know what's happening. Like, you know, back in the day, you would prank call somebody. I felt like that's what he felt was going on. He's like, who are all these people on the phone? Marcus is innocent, but the reason that Brianna feels that way is because the woman is super attractive.
4: Dude.
0: That's just all there is to
3: jealous.
0: It.
3: She's jealous.
0: Yes, Otto, I mean, there's
3: no difference in going to someone like this than versus going to a Hooters or a Twin Peaks or something like that.
0: Hold on. And the
3: reason why he's going to this is, I said this earlier this week, is men want to be desired.
4: Oh.
3: He's not being desired by his woman, so he's going to look for it somewhere else.
0: She's a stylist, not a...
3: Nighttime ballerina. She makes her men feel special somehow.
4: Dude, a good head massage and a good scalp rub is therapeutic. And if he's not getting that affection at home, I kind of see where
0: that's a whole different topic, though. I love a scalp massage. I just had one recently. Have you had one of those? Oh, my. They're worth every dime. Oh, I just said it. Maybe that's why he wants to go see this woman.
3: He can't get touched by his woman. So Otto, stop. And I'm not saying touched like that, because obviously he doesn't want that. He made that very, very clear. But it feels nice to be desired.
0: Do you think he chose a pretty barber? Because she's not a stylist, right? She's a barber. Do you think he chose a pretty barber on purpose, or she's just really good at cutting hair?
3: Both.
4: I agree with Otto, man. I think it's both. I think it's, you know, the relationship might have ran stale. She's not, Brianna's not as affectionate towards him anymore. And you're going to go to the female barber who's going to give you a little bit more TLC than you get regularly.
0: How are we throwing our down in the DM caller under the bus like this? She called us for help.
3: She threw her man under the bus like that, and he wasn't going to do anything wrong.
0: Wow. Okay. Do you think it's okay to get services from somebody who's extremely attractive? And I'm just going to ask this question. Why do some men pay extra for things that involve attractive women? Is it what Automatic just said? The need to be desired, even if it's just for a few minutes? And are you comfortable with your man doing that? 877-730-DCS1. Tap in. Let's talk about it next.

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2: Man, this time of year, everybody's going to the kids' baseball tournaments and soccer tournaments, and including Cardi B. She showed up at her and Offset son's baseball game.
3: Oh.
2: And threw out the first pitch. Listen.
4: Cardi B! Cardi B!
5: That's weird.
6: She was there for her son, but she cannot throw.
3: Yeah, I've never seen a Dominican throw a baseball that bad. That's a first.
6: Off the wrong foot.
3: It was crazy, dude.
2: Wave got all of his athletic skills from dad, who is a great athlete, by the way. He really is. But he has been noticeably absent in the kids' lives. Here's somebody else, Shakira. You know, she has two sons with, Gerard Piqué. He used to be a, I think that's his name.
6: Professional football player.
2: Former professional football player. One of the moms whose child either plays with Shakira's sons or is at the field all the time took video and it went viral because she's like, I see Shakira all the time. Couldn't tell you who the dads of the kids are, which means he's not showing up. Where are the dads?

0: What's going
1: on? I'll say this. My dad was at all my games.
0: That part?
1: Yeah.
0: DJ Automatic?
1: He was our biggest fan. He always went to our games. He always tried to help me get better.
0: Because he was a good dad.
2: And also, I want to say that in relation to Cardi B's situation, Offset did just get shot. So true. In the butt.
1: And it probably might not be the best idea for those two to be together in front of other people because they have a pretty tumultuous relationship.
0: You think Cardi, as shy and reserved as she is she really going to cause drama at the kids' game?
2: Yeah, I think so too. But like, what good American person never had a little fallout at Little League Field?
0: That's what I'm saying.
1: I mean, it's on brand. I mean, I saw a lot of fights at the Little League Field.
0: I think it's worth, or is it? Okay, you guys got to tell me because I didn't grow up with a dad present. Otto, you did. Anthony, your dad was a big part of your life as well. Is it better for dad to show up and maybe there be a little disagreement? Or is it better for pops to stay away and just let mom experience that so there's no drama on the field?
1: I think it's better for dad to show up 100% of the time because the kid remembers it.
2: If he's sober.
1: Hey, we didn't. That wasn't part of the speculations here, okay?
2: That's part of my reality, so.
0: Oh, my goodness. We'll be right back after this. Brought to you by Uber. Request a ride today. The Dana Cortez Show.

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2: What's the best piece of advice you were ever given? 877-730-DCS1. Congratulations to the class of 2026.
3: Yeah.
2: You're getting advice left and right, right? Everybody's telling you what to do, what to do. I feel like Denzel Washington gave one of the most important commencement speeches of all time because of something in particular he said that I think everyone hears from a parent especially.
4: I'm sure people have told you to make sure you have something to fall back on, but I never understood that concept. If I'm going to fall, I want to fall forward. Figure at least this way I'll see what I'm going to hit. Reggie Jackson struck out 2,600 times in his career, the most in the history of baseball. But you don't hear about the strikeouts. People remember the home runs. Fall forward. Thomas Edison conducted

0: 1,000 failed experiments. Did you know that? I didn't know that. Because the 1,001st was the light bulb. Fall forward. You will fail at some point in your life. Accept it. You will lose. You will embarrass yourself. You will suck at something. There's no doubt about it. Embrace it, because it's inevitable. If you don't fail, you're not even trying.
1: Amen.
0: My wife told me this great expression. To get something you never had, you have to do something you never did.
1: You've got to conquer your fears. That's the hardest thing to do. Being comfortable for me is the most uncomfortable thing. And I remember my Uncle Frankie, he gave me the best piece of advice. And it may sound simple, but he said, read your entire life, read every day, read every single day, because nobody can take away what you put in your mind. And I didn't understand that at the time. You have to understand, we were like in a small town, in a small home with humble surroundings. But he understood the power of that. I did not at the time.
2: The power of an education.
1: The power of education, not an education, because I don't have a formal education. But by reading, I learn something new every day. I'm open to different views. I'm open to changing my mind. If I wasn't an avid reader, if I didn't self-educate, I couldn't do this job.
3: That's a sound advice, too, because, yeah, knowledge is power, right?
1: Absolutely.
3: As the cliche says. I'm kind of picking up the energy right now that deep down inside, you want to do a commencement speech.
1: No.
3: That's what I'm kind of feeling right now.
1: I would love to do a commencement speech.
3: You know what? We should get
2: Dana
3: you like
2: Cortez.
3: Get you like at a fifth grade graduation or something.
1: That's funny, fifth grade. That's about all I can handle. Katie, welcome to the Dana Cortez Show. What's the best piece of advice you've ever been given?
4: Hey, guys. So, the best piece of advice that I've been given and that I can give anyone would be the let them theory. So the let them theory is just let them do them and you do you. Whatever it is in life, you have to let people do them. So just let them.
1: Let them. Also, I don't know if this is part of that, but immediately I thought, because you said let them and you do you, you don't have to be part of the herd either.
3: Oh.
1: You can do your own thing. You don't have to follow what everyone else is doing. It's okay. Let them while you do you.
2: I remember my dad told me, he said, life doesn't show up at your door. You have to go make a life that you want to live, because no one's going to do it for you. No one's going to create that life that you want to live besides you. And I really took that literally, because I created a life around DJing. I didn't listen to him.
1: Oh, I know.
2: He was like, I can't believe you're doing this.
1: He was afraid, though, Otto. He was the parent Denzel Washington was talking about. Have something to fall back on. He was fearful for you.
2: But at the same time, I watched him be an entrepreneur. I watched him take chances on himself, and yet he didn't want me to do it because he was scared for me. But I understand as a parent now. But at the same time, I'm glad I had the gall to go do it.
1: Blake, welcome to the Dana Cortez Show. What's the best piece of advice you've ever been given?
5: A prayer. It states, grant me the serenity to accept the things I cannot change, the courage to change the things I can, and the wisdom to know the difference. I was listening to what the previous person was saying, and it kind of falls along the lines of that, of you can't control what other people do, you can't choose what they think, but you can choose how you react to things.
1: That's
5: and how
1: right.
5: you do. I mean, I'm 18 years old. I learned this 2 years ago, and I put it to my life about a year ago. It really helped me with my school. You know, it helped me get through life. I was a heavy drug user. It helped me realize what was good in my life, and it really, really benefited me. And now I'm a year sober.
1: Wow.
3: So, there we go.
1: Congratulations. All through the power of one prayer. You don't even have to be a person of faith to hear that and understand the meaning inside of it. Congratulations again to the class of 2026. Yeah. 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

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I'm so hyped. We headed into Memorial Day weekend. 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Know that we appreciate you. If you're trying to win these tickets to see Teddy Swims, he's going to be at the Golden One Center. That's on November 11th. And we've got your next opportunity to win coming up in the 11 o'clock hour.

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1: Who you with?
0: On the couch with my favorite sinner. 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

we're gearing up for Memorial Day weekend, man. Hope you have something absolutely amazing planned, even if it's just chilling out and relaxing, because I'm all for that. That's what your boy going to do. I'm going to cook a little bit. I'm also going to make sure you got another opportunity to win tickets to see Teddy Swims. You're

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D'Lo hanging out with you. Hope you're following on Instagram by now. It's at D'Lo on the radio. I know you're following the radio station. You don't want to miss anything. And that's the best place to stay caught up. Instagram is at 1025 KSFM. Of course, you know by now, we've got tickets to see Teddy Swims. He's going to be at the Golden 1 Center because all the big concert announcements are right over there on our Instagram page. He's going to be at the Golden 1 Center coming up on November 11th. And you got two more opportunities to win today coming up at 3 and 5.

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Have a safe Memorial Day weekend. And make sure that you're locked in, my girl Tasha Makia. She's got your next chance to win tickets to see Teddy Swims at the Golden One Center in the 3 o'clock hour. If this

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Listen, it is officially here. We're about to be outside mentally, okay? Barbecue plans, you got some? Road trips, boat trips, hello, matching outfits, because that's super cute depending on how you do it, right? And somebody listening right now is definitely going to be lying when they say, okay, I'm about to be out after this last drink. 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

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We keep you up to date with everything that's happening locally. You know, all the news that you can use, all the hottest concerts, and just everything overall, man. I know that you are so ready to get this day over and get started for your weekend, right? But why do some folks feel like, yo, I'm not going out this weekend? Mind you, you're going to be taking all these pics and all these little videos of you at the barbecue come Monday or Sunday or Saturday. A whole weekend of eating? Ay, Dios mío. Wear sweatpants.

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And recently they were sharing as to why, you know, they don't date women in New York City. 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

Yeah, double checking on you. You know I never put the pressure on you. You know that you make your own mind up. You know what it was when you signed up. Now you gotta run it up. I be out of words trying to sum it up.

You know what's so powerful? Watching somebody become the exact person people underestimated. It's not just powerful, it's inspirational. And you know, let's talk about that coming up next inside your Daily Dose.

Well, what if people completely misjudged who you were becoming? 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Now, a lot of people met you before your growth, right? Before your confidence set in, before your discipline locked in. So let them keep the old version in their head if they want to. Meanwhile, you keep evolving over here, quietly, consistently, in the most powerful way, because

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They're going to want to know your secret sauce. And what you're going to do is keep it moving, because they wanted you stuck, never succeeding. And that's their problem, not yours. So now they can watch from the stands.

myself my little cute penny loafers and my little jeans, my little, you know, I'm looking real snooty today, and I like that for me. Good afternoon, Sacktown. It is 102.5 KSFM. Don't be judging me, damn it. All right, you girl, Tasha Makia. So, listen, Teddy Swims tickets. Winning them in this economy is a huge win. 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
4: 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You could bet that, never gotta sweat that. You could bet that, never gotta sweat

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1: Regulators. You regulate any stealing of his property. 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

when that situation happened at Rihanna and A$AP Rocky's house in LA, right? Ivana Ortiz is allegedly the person that Reno shot at their home and things like that. So now they're trying to get the courts and the trial situated. But before they can move forward, they have to have her court-ordered a mental health evaluation. So I'll keep you up to date with all of that. I just don't want them to stamp that on her if she ain't got that issue. 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

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I'm not. 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It's 102.5 KSFM. So my youngest is in soccer, which is cool, right? 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

Rihanna and A$AP Rocky are so unbothered by Drake's, you know, so-called diss records and things like that. And I love that for them. You know, it is 102.5 KSFM. So yesterday, she is hilarious. So Rihanna jumped on her Instagram and she shared

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was cute, honey. You got to be cute when you go see Teddy Swims. I got some tickets coming up next hour, but it surprised me. Teddy Swims performances, it's not like watching them on YouTube. There's nothing like being there. Trust me. Tickets up next.

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2: Eastbound 80 crawling out of Davis. It's thick all the way into West Sac. You're going to watch for a hazard in lanes near Childs if you're on the westbound side. That is your back tip all the way to Sacramento Avenue. Southbound 5, incident free. That's your Safeway reliable route. Northbound 5 is slow from 53 into Natomas. That's traffic. I'm John Yazel.
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